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1: Radio X Vibe. Słuchaj.

Głosówka do X-Vibe. Tak, tak, możesz. Facebook, Insta, WhatsApp, xvibe.pl. Zrób to, albo nie. 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Oh, she's a gold digger. 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

0: 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I am sad until now. I no married any man after.
1: Nie słuchasz X-Vibe? To tak jakbyś oglądał czterech pancernych bez szarika.

you do what they told you. 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Now you do what they told you. Now you do what they told you.